0: Kfz-Radio Staubfilter.
1: Pretty canary, color of cherry, in my garden blue. 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Sipping on sherry, named her Carrie after her screaming hues. After her screaming hues. After her screaming hues. After her screaming hues. 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What's up, y'all? Had to pop out my situation because I fell off too hard. Buck cherry and a fucked up tattoo. Gliding down a stripper pole from Walmart, anchored in Gorilla Glue. Ain't singing to a thing that you ain't heard yet. But you knew when it came on, it was hit or fuck with your head. It took from what you said. It took you to a runaway, and then you knew where you'd been shed. Where you'd been, where you'd be.

0: of heaven
1: alone. Hi, this is Jasper from Altingen. You're listening to Stadtfilter Radio.

in the death verse. Left to the skylight. You only come around sometimes. Welcome to the Abaddon.

Wonders of the New World. You only watch Westworld and die after midnight. You only come around sometimes. Welcome to the Avedon.

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I might be a bit too heavy, a bit too old for this shit, and I wear clothes like your granny, but I am happy. Yeah. There is just one thing that bugs me. It runs like acid.

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Invader, enslaver, little headstone. 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

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As long as you remember that it's only for a second. 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Follow the steps like we dancing together. It's gonna rain like we channeled the weather. 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

a picture for you. $1 billion is a lot of money. Just a fraction of their wealth could end world hunger, provide housing, education, and health care for all. And the best part is, they wouldn't even feel the same. 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

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Too much jelly roll.

just some people trying to find out who. There are some people trying to find out why. There's some people who aren't trying to find anything but that kingdom.